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6: The main thing my father and uncle told us, never ever tell lie to the customer. The second thing, never ever be angry, be sweet.
4: 这是艾明接班的第14年，他将父辈的生意经营成了塔县最大、口碑最好的玉石店。而今年，艾明有了一些新打算。
6: 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And this is the main thing which I want to do this year.
4: 扩大经营范围并非易事。艾明打算去喀什拜访一位塔吉克族老友，听听他的看法。
6: Oh, so missed you so much.
7: I miss you so much also.
6: Okay.
7: When are you back to Tashkent?
6: Maybe tomorrow. How is your jade business now?
7: Yeah, I also try to go to Pakistan and see what's going on here.
6: Okay.
7: Emerald or ruby mine.
6: Okay, that's great. So, I can help you out in it.
7: We want the top quality. I like.
4: 他们共享机遇，既是挚友，又是合作伙伴。
7: How's your side?
6: I want to bring this juice to China.
7: So you're checking the market or just?
6: Yes, I am checking a little.
7: Just my one friend has come from India, China, about this.
6: Oh, good. There's great.
7: Juice.

0: 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But it's true.
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0: 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That how is the taste? How is the quality of the product?
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7: Thank you.
0: Thank you. Thank you. Thank you. Thank you. Thank you. Thank you. Thank you. Thank you. Thank you. Thank you. Thank you. Thank you. Thank you. Thank you. Thank you. Thank you. Thank you. Thank you. Thank you. Thank you. Thank you. Thank you. Thank you. Thank you. Thank you. Thank you. Thank you. Thank you. Thank you. Thank you. Thank you. Thank you. Thank you. Thank you. Thank you. Thank you. Thank you. Thank you. Thank you. Thank you. Thank you. Thank you. Thank you. Thank you. Thank you. Thank you. Thank you. Thank you. Thank you. Thank you. Thank you. Thank you. Thank you. Thank you. Thank you. Thank you. Thank you. Thank you. Thank you. Thank you. Thank you. Thank you. Thank you. Thank you. Thank you. Thank you. Thank you. Thank you. Thank you. Thank you. Thank you. Thank you. Thank you. Thank you

0: Inshallah.
1: 与供货商的合作协议顺利签署。两箱芒果汁的样品摆上爱民的柜台。帕米尔高原的风可以抚去连日奔波的疲惫。
0: It's on the roof of the world. I like photography. 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
0: The road, which is Silk Road, our Karakoram Highway, which was built in 1960s with the help of Chinese and now becoming CPEC. I will say that my father and my uncle are ambassador of CPEC. Think about this 3 years before. The future of cross-border trade is very bright. I want to bring more beautiful things from Pakistan to Xinjiang in the future.
1: 爱民的家族见证了这条古老商路的时代变迁。而1650公里以外，一位新的探索者的故事才刚刚开始。
6: You are so handsome today.
7: Why did you not do your homework? So remember, when we want to say we go somewhere.
1: 英语教师、okay. 这份大众点评上淘来的工作，是陆可落脚新疆的敲门砖。
7: Pick someone from the class.Gonna be a country, yeah? Country next to Xinjiang.
1: 初来乍到几个月，这位英国小伙在讲台上是学生们口中的 Mr. Luke.
7: Okay, now repeat after me. Sunrise.
8: Sunrise.
7: Early birds.
8: Early birds.
0: Okay, repeat after me. Yekin.
9: Yekin.
0: Iraq.
9: Iraq.
1: 课堂外，他则是痴迷新疆的文化学徒。
0: Nearby. How to say it under?
9: Under
0: is Asti.
7: Asti. But now I'm really interested in the Uyghur culture. If you want to know the culture, you should know the language first, because you can really see how they can express themselves.
0: Yeah, where is the nearest bank?
7: Angbanka Kayada.
0: If you say Angbanka, is like, where is the most bank?
7: For my name, I use this, right?
0: Oh, yeah, yeah.
7: Because my name is
0: Alamjan, right.Here's a circle, yeah.
7: My Uyghur name is Alamjan, and it means kind of like a scientist, because I'm doing my PhD in science.
1: 在定居新疆前，陆可已经在上海生活了5年。从上海交通大学的统计学博士，转身成为新疆文化的探索者。
7: My first time was in 2021. Yeah, I just wanted to like open my eyes and see how it was.And so, yeah, now I am in the second largest desert. Someone gave me this hat.
10: Come on, this is just breathtaking.
7: And beautiful culture, which I'm not used to.
10: It's really cool. Check it out.
7: They were so friendly, honestly.
10: They've invited me to their house.
7: You know, I've been there many times before, fell in love with it. So I thought, oh, why not go to Xinjiang?
11: I'm going to be showing you guys what it's like to be living in Xinjiang, which I think
1: 陆可把自己在

0: 新疆的日常随手拍成爆款视频，已经收获了几万粉丝。
1: I like to just look at the whole of a room to just take it in. It's a new city for me. I had no friends here at all. Didn't know anyone at all in Xinjiang. So I was a little bit nervous. It's like making friends.
0: 为了更好地融入这座城市，陆可决心从扩大社交圈开始。
1: Yeah, I just put like a little note on there.Saying, does anyone want to meet? Anyone want to make friends? The traffic, absolutely horrendous. I always have to leave super early.
0: 陆可摸索着适合自己的交友策略。
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3: Briefly, okay? I teach English to little kids.
4: I'm Pakistan.
3: I'm single. Well, there's our new friend.
1: Yeah, hello, hi. Hello, everyone. My name is Luke. So I'm from the UK, and I've been in the room for a little bit now. So it's nice to meet everyone. Hello.
5: Welcome. Welcome.
6: I'm moved all around the world.
1: But here, the summer is really hot as well, right?
3: Yeah.
1: I've not experienced this sort of thing. I really like Urumqi so far. Maybe after the summer I will hate it, I don't know. But so far.
0: 随着话匣子的打开，这位新朋友渐渐舒展开来。

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2: You can be saving so much more money. That's why, yeah, more and more people are coming. More and more companies are opening up here.
0: 黑金与代码共同编制。

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1: It's a beautiful view.
2: See, I feel like even though I've been here a short time, people from zero to loads of friends now. And I'm all about the culture. I've tried loads of different foods as well. Explored the city.
0: 路可的镜头持续讲述着他的新疆故事。
3: Which is where I am right now. I'm in the grapevine.
4: Welcome to Kashgar.
5: Even the delivery guy, he's got a bit of time off to dance and celebrate. We've got loads of fans here.
3: Really nice, this is.
2: So I've had loads of people like message me, and they said I've inspired them to come to China, inspired them to come to Xinjiang. So I think it's a good way for people to see the real side of it. I really love Xinjiang.It's like 3 times bigger than France, 7 times bigger than the UK. It's ginormous. I've got so much more to explore. So I think if I'm here for much longer, who knows what will happen.
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6: The main thing my father and uncle told us: never ever tell lie to the customer. The second thing: never ever be angry, be sweet.
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6: A lot of tourists come here. 有没有吃的东西 ？To drink from Pakistan, and we are just so we decided to have some food products in our shop. And this is the main thing which I want to do this year.
4: 扩大经营范围并非易事。艾民打算去喀什拜访一位塔吉克族老友，听听他的看法。
6: I miss you so much.
7: I miss you so much also.
6: Okay.
7: When are you back to Tashkogan?
6: Maybe tomorrow. How is your jail business now?
7: Yeah, I also tried to go to Pakistan and see what's going on here.
6: Okay.
7: Emerald or ruby mine.
6: Okay, that's great. So, I can help you out in it.
7: You want a top quality. I like it.
4: 他们共享机遇，既是挚友，又是合作伙伴。
7: How's your side?
6: I want to bring this juice to China.
7: So you're checking the market or not?
6: Yes, I am checking a little.
7: Just my one friend has come from India, China, about this.
6: Okay, that's great.
7: Juice.
6: I will take some samples from Pakistan. In it, we can find a buyer. We can work on it.
7: Bangladesh.
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2: You are so handsome.
3: Why did you not do your homework? So remember, when we want to say we go somewhere.
1: 英语教师、
3: okay.
1: 这份大众点评上淘来的工作，是陆可落脚新疆的敲门砖。
3: We're gonna pick someone from the class. It's gonna be a country, yeah? Country next to Xinjiang.
1: 初来乍到几个月，这位英国小伙在讲台上是学生们口中的 Mr. Luke。
3: Okay, now repeat after me. Sunrise.
4: Sunrise.
3: Early bird.
4: Early bird.
5: Okay, repeat after me. Yekin.
6: Yekin.
5: Iraq.
6: Iraq.
1: 课堂外，他则是痴迷新疆的文化学徒。
5: Nearby. How to say under?
3: Under. I don't know.
5: Under is Asti.
3: Asti. But now I'm really interested in the Uyghur culture. If you want to know the culture, you should know the language first, because you can really see how they can express themselves.
5: Yeah, where is the nearest bank?
3: Ang Banka Kayeda.
5: If you say Ang Banka, it's like, where is the most bank?
3: For my name, I use this, right?
5: Oh, yeah, yeah.
3: Because my name is
5: Alamjan, right. Here's a circle, yeah.
3: My Uyghur name is Alamjan.And it means kind of like a scientist, because I'm doing my PhD in science.
1: 在定居新疆前，陆可已经在上海生活了5年。从上海交通大学的统计学博士，转身成为新疆文化的探索者。
3: My first time was in 2021. Yeah, I just wanted to like open my eyes and see how it was.And so yeah, now I am in the second largest desert. Someone gave me this hat.
7: Come on, this is just breathtaking.
3: A beautiful culture, which I'm not used to.
7: It's really cool. Check them out.
3: They were so friendly, honestly.
7: They've invited me to their house.
3: Yeah, I've been there many times before, fell in love with it. So I thought, oh, why not go to Xinjiang?
8: We're going to be showing you guys what it's like to be living in Xinjiang, which I think...
1: 陆可把自己在新疆的日常随手拍成爆款视频，已经收获了几万粉丝。
3: I like to just look at the whole of a room to just take it in. It's a new city for me. I had no friends here at all. Didn't know anyone at all in Xinjiang. So I was a little bit nervous. It's like making friends.
1: 为了更好地融入这座城市。陆可决心从扩大社交圈开始。
3: Yeah, I just put like a little note on there, saying, "Does anyone want to meet? Anyone want to make friends?" The traffic, absolutely horrendous. I always have to leave super early.
1: 陆可摸索着适合自己的交友策略。定期举办的英语角聚集着一群爱好社交的朋友。他们来自不同国家，不同民族。在一众热络的交谈中，初次光顾的陆可有些无所适从。
3: Hello, everyone. My name is Luke.So I'm from the UK, and I've been in the room for a little bit now.
9: I moved all around the world.
3: But here the summer is really hot as well, right?
10: Yeah.
3: I've not experienced this one. I really like a room tree so far. Maybe after the summer I will hate it, I don't know. But so far.
1: 随着话匣子的打开，这位新朋友渐渐舒展开来。

0: 你那意思我看看，我看
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4: Afro is a really good way, like, to showcase. That's kind of like what I'm doing. I'm doing through my video because I'm really touched by the culture here, so I want to show it.
5: 陆可的探索还在向远方延伸。
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1: 久。I do so much work on AI, but then to see what they do with the GPUs.
3: 能这么做 ？Can imagine this is where all of your ChatGPT, all of your DeepSeek messages are running.
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8: You can be saving so much more money. That's why, yeah, more and more people are coming. More and more companies are opening up here.
5: 黑金与代码共同编织着这座城市的未来。
1: I thought probably.Future of AI would be China.
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1: So beautiful view.See, I feel like even though I've been here a short time, I've been meeting people, from zero to loads of friends, and I'm all about the culture. Tried loads of different foods as well. Explored the city.
5: 陆可的镜头持续讲述着他的新疆故事。
8: Xinjiang.
9: Just where I am right now. I'm in the grapevine.
8: Welcome to Kashgar.
9: Even the delivery guy, he's got a bit of time off to dance and celebrate.Really nice, this is.
1: I've had loads of people like message me and they said I've inspired them to come to China, inspired them to come to Xinjiang. So I think it's a good way for people to see the real side of it. I really love Xinjiang. It's like 3 times bigger than France, 7 times bigger than the UK. It's ginormous. I've got so much more to explore.So I think if I'm here for much longer, who knows what will happen.
5: 在另一片土地上，成长被赋予了新的意义。塔克拉玛干，世界第二大流动沙漠。在这里，只有将根系深深扎入地下，才有活下去的可能。原籍比利时的丹尼，每隔一段时间就会来这里采取土样，这是他多年的职业习惯。

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6: The main thing my father and uncle told us, never ever tell lie to the customer. The second thing, never ever be angry, be sweet.
4: 这是艾明接班的第14年，他将父辈的生意经营成了塔县最大、口碑最好的玉石店。而今年，艾明有了一些新打算。
6: A lot of tourists came here. 有没有吃的东西 ？To drink from Pakistan, and we are just so we decided to have some food products in our shop. And this is the main thing which I want to do this year.
4: 扩大经营范围并非易事。艾明打算去喀什拜访一位塔吉克族老友，听听他的看法。
6: I so miss you so much.
7: I miss you so much also.
6: Okay.
7: When are you back to Tashkogan?
6: Maybe tomorrow. How is your business now?
7: Yeah. I also try to go to Pakistan and see what's going on here.
6: Okay.
7: Emerald or ruby mine.
6: Okay, that's great. So, I can help you out in it.
7: We want the top quality. I like.
4: 他们共享经营，既是挚友，又是合作伙伴。
7: How's your side?
6: I want to bring this juice to China.
7: You're checking the market or not?
6: Yes, I am checking a little.
7: Just my one friend has come from India, China, about this.
6: Oh, good. There's great.
7: Juice.
6: I will take some samples from Pakistan. In it, we can find a buyer. We can work on it.
7: But it's
6: true.
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0: The road, which is Silk Road, our Karakoram Highway, which was built in 1960s with the help of Chinese and now becoming CPEC. I will say that my father and my uncle are ambassador of CPEC.Think about this 3 years before the future of cross-border trade is very bright. I want to bring more beautiful things from Pakistan to Xinjiang in the future.
3: 艾明的家族见证了这条古老商路的时代变迁，而1650公里以外，一位新的探索者的故事才刚刚开始。
5: Why did you not do your homework? So remember, when we want to say we go somewhere.
3: 英语教师、okay. 这份大众点评上淘来的工作是陆可落脚新疆的敲门砖。
5: Pick someone from the class. It's gonna be a country, yeah? A country next to Xinjiang.
3: 初来乍到几个月。这位英国小伙在讲台上是学生们口中的 Mr. Luke.
5: Okay, now repeat after me. Sunrise.
6: Sunrise.
5: Early bird.
6: Early bird.
7: Okay, repeat after me. Yekin.
8: Yekin.
7: Iraq.
8: Iraq.
3: 课堂外，他则是痴迷新疆的文化学徒。
7: Nearby. How to say under?
8: Under. I don't know.
7: Under is Asti.
8: Asti. But now I'm really interested in the Uyghur culture. If you want to know the culture, you should know the language first, because you can really see how they can express themselves.
7: Yeah, where is the nearest bank?
8: Ang Banka Kayeda.
7: If you say Ang Banka, it's like, where is the most bank?
8: For my name, I use this, right?
7: Oh, yeah, yeah.
8: Because my name is
7: Alamjan, right. Here's a circle, yeah.
8: My Uyghur name is Alamjan.And it means kind of like a scientist, because I'm doing my PhD in science.
3: 在定居新疆前，陆可已经在上海生活了5年。从上海交通大学的统计学博士，转身成为新疆文化的探索者。
8: My first time was in 2021. Yeah, I just wanted to like open my eyes and see how it was.And so yeah, now I am in the second largest desert. Someone gave me this hat.
5: Come on, this is just breathtaking.
8: A beautiful culture, which I'm not used to.
5: It's really cool. Check them out.
8: They were so friendly, honestly.
5: They've invited me to their house.
8: Yeah, I've been there many times before, fell in love with it. So I thought, oh, why not go to Xinjiang?
9: We're going to be showing you guys what it's like to be living in Xinjiang, which I think...
3: 陆可把自己在新疆的日常随手拍成爆款视频，已经收获了几万粉丝。
8: I like to just look at the whole of a room, to just take it in. It's a new city for me. I had no friends here at all, didn't know anyone at all in Xinjiang. So I was a little bit nervous. It's like making friends.
3: 为了更好地融入这座城市。陆可决心从扩大社交圈开始。
8: Yeah, I just put like a little note on there, saying, "Does anyone want to meet? Anyone want to make friends?" The traffic, absolutely horrendous. I always have to leave super early.
3: 陆可摸索着适合自己的交友策略。
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1: Briefly, okay? I teach English to little kids.
2: From Pakistan.
3: I'm single.
1: My name's our new friend.
2: Yeah, hello, hi. Hello, everyone. My name is Luke. So I'm from the UK, and I've been in Rumtree for a little bit now. So it's nice to meet everyone.
1: Hello.
4: Welcome.
1: Welcome.
4: I'm all around the world.
2: But here the summer is really hot as well, right?
1: Yeah.
2: I'm not experiencing this one. I really like Urumqi so far. Maybe after the summer I will hate it, I don't know. But so far.
0: 随着话匣子的打开，这位新朋友渐渐舒展开来。

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5: 哦，你是二代。
0: 对。
6: The main thing my father and uncle told us, never ever tell lie to the customer.
7: 这样的。
6: The second thing, never ever be angry, be sweet.
7: 100块，得了100块，给我的2000。真的没有，不好意思。
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6: A lot of tourists come here. 有没有吃的东西 ？To drink from Pakistan, and we are just so we decided to have some food products in our shop. And this is the main thing which I want to do this year.
4: 扩大经营范围并非易事。艾明打算去喀什拜访一位塔吉克族老友，听听他的看法。
6: I so miss you so much.
8: I miss you so much also.
6: Okay.
8: When are you back to Tashkogan?
6: Maybe tomorrow. How is your jade business now?
8: Yeah, I also try to go to Pakistan and see what's going on here.
6: Okay.
8: Emerald or ruby mine.
6: Okay, that's great. So, I can help you out in it.
8: We want the top quality. I like.
4: 他们共享机遇，既是挚友，又是合作伙伴。
8: How's your side?
6: I want to bring this juice to China.
8: You're checking the market or just?
6: Yes, I am checking a little.
8: Just my one friend has come from India, China, about this.
6: Oh, good. There's great.
8: Juice.
6: I will get some samples from Pakistan. In it, we can find a buyer. We can work on it.
4: Bangladesh. 好友的鼓励下，甄选样品成了推进计划的第一步。
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1: The road, which is Silk Road, our Karakoram Highway, which was built in 1960s with the help of Chinese and now becoming CPEC. I will say that my father and my uncle are ambassador of CPEC. Think about this 3 years before.Future of cross-border trade in Sweden. I want to bring more beautiful things from Pakistan to Xinjiang in the future.
0: 爱民的家族见证了这条古老商路的时代变迁，而1650公里以外，一位新的探索者的故事才刚刚开始。
2: You are so handsome. Why did you not do your homework? So remember, when we want to say we go somewhere,
0: 英语教师、okay. 这份大众点评上淘来的工作是陆可落脚新疆的敲门砖。
2: Pick someone from the class. It's gonna be a country, yeah? A country next to Xinjiang.
0: 初来乍到几个月，这位英国小伙在讲台上是学生们口中的 Mr. Luke.
2: Okay, now repeat after me. Sunrise.
3: Sunrise.
2: Early bird.
3: Early bird.
1: Okay, repeat after me. Yekin.
4: Yekin.
1: Iraq.
4: Iraq.
0: 课堂外，他则是痴迷新疆的文化学徒。
1: Like、nearby. How to say under?
4: Under. I don't know.
1: Under is Asti.
4: Asti. But now I'm really interested in the Uyghur culture. If you want to know the culture.You should know the language first, because you can really see how they can express themselves.
1: Yeah, where is the nearest bank?
4: Ang Banka Kayada.
1: If you say Ang Banka, it's like, where is the most bank?
4: For my name, I use this, right?
1: Oh, yeah, yeah.
4: Because my name is
1: Alamjang, right. Here's a circle, yeah.
4: My Uyghur name is Alamjang, and it means kind of like a scientist, because I'm doing my PhD in science.
0: 在定居新疆前，陆可已经在上海生活了5年，从上海交通大学的统计学博士转身成为新疆文化的探索者。
4: My first time was in 2021. Yeah, I just wanted to like open my eyes and see how it was.
2: And so yeah, now I am in the second largest desert. Someone gave me this hat.
5: Come on, this is just breathtaking.
4: And beautiful culture, which I'm not used to.
5: It's really cool. Check them out.
4: They were so friendly, honestly.
5: They've invited me to their house.
4: You know, I've been there many times before, fell in love with it. So I thought, why not go to Xinjiang?
6: We're going to be showing you guys what it's like to be living in Xinjiang, which I think...
0: 陆可把自己在新疆的日常随手拍成爆款视频，已经收获了几万粉丝。
4: I like to just look at the whole of a room, just take it in. It's a new city for me. I had no friends here at all, didn't know anyone at all in Xinjiang. So I was a little bit nervous, like making friends.
0: 为了更好地融入这座城市。陆可决心从扩大社交圈开始。
4: Yeah, I just put like a little note on there, saying, "Does anyone want to meet? Anyone want to make friends?" The traffic, absolutely horrendous. I always have to leave super early.
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4: Hello, hi. Hello, everyone. My name is Luke. So I'm from the UK, and I've been in Rumpri for a little bit now. So it is nice to meet everyone. Hello.
7: I'm all around the world.
4: But here, the summer is really hot as well, right?
7: Yeah.
4: I've not experienced this one.

0: is. I really like Urumqi so far. Maybe after the summer I will hate it, I don't know. But so far.
1: 随着话匣子的打开，这位新朋友渐渐舒展开来。

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1: Two strings, it should be really simple, right? But actually, I found it really, really difficult.
0: 自己研究不通，唯有拜师学艺。哇，
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1: 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That's kind of like what I'm doing. I'm doing through my video because I'm really touched by the culture here, so I want to show it.
0: 陆可的探索还在向远方延伸。
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1: 久。I do so much work on AI, but then to see what they do with the GPUs.
4: 能这么做 ？Can imagine this is where all of your ChatGPT, all of your DeepSeek messages are running.
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1: 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That's why, yeah, more and more people are coming. More and more companies are opening up here.
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1: I thought probably.Future of AI would be China.
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1: It's a beautiful view.See, I feel like even though I've been here a short time, yeah, there's people, from zero, there's loads of friends here. And I'm all about the culture, tried loads of different foods as well. Explored the city.
0: 陆可的镜头持续讲述着他的新疆故事。
1: Which is where I am right now. I'm in the grapevine.
8: Welcome to Kashgar.
9: Even the delivery guy, he's got a bit of time off to dance and celebrate. We've got loads of fans here.
1: Really nice this is. So I had loads of people like message me and they said I've inspired them to come to China. Inspired them to come to Xinjiang. So I think it's good.